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Now featuring the vocals of the incredibly talented Jacob Lusk. That one, my most rated pick in my last show last week. And if you did miss

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And for 2 hours, we're going to give you a whole selection of brand new music just for your candy-loving ears. 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
1: 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How do you indulge in your Head Candy Radio? 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Have you subscribed? Do you give us a like? Do you make a comment? Please do, because you will be the first to hear the show each and every week. 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We are also on Mixcloud. 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But occasionally, we have a little delay uploading those. So YouTube is your best bet. Honest. We are also on 35 stations around the world. You can catch us on them over the weekend. If we are not on your local radio station, why not write them a message?

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We played you Damn Swindle, 30 Thieves, Don't Turn It Off, Jingo, Ginton and Austin Mills.

Red Candy Radio. I do hope everyone keeping safe during this heat. I'm all for a lovely warm summer, but my goodness, my grass looks like

0: pinch yourself moment. Happily to come round and pinch you myself, Venerous Beach Club, because that's a very good track and we like it a lot. Jay Vegas, Making Love. I Feel For You, Angelo Ferrari. And we're finishing up with this one. Harry Romero on the mix for Ritmo de Rua, Universal Love on Sulfuric Deep. Head Candy Radio, heading into hour two, ably assisted by my good friends, Team Radio Candy, Mark Henderson, Mike Van Loon and Lil Joey. This weekend, you will find us in Windsor at the Windsor Racecourse for the Summertime Live. That's going to be rather special. We've got a bijou little tent on the field away from everything, and it's where we do our little disco in the sunshine. Head Candy at the Windsor Racecourse on Saturday with me, Andy Norman, John Jones, Lil Joey, CJ Cooper, Emma Frampton, she's back with us, and Mr. Sticks on percussion. 3 till 10:30. Gonna be a great one. See you at Windsor Racecourse. Right then, Head Candy 4 is on the way. Hour 2 is on the way. More fabulous Head Candy anthems, all on the way. 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
0: 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We've just had one of those, and this is the second, and that means...

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1: 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There are many, many, many hours of music for you to listen to in the paddling pool in this heat. Because this is summer, and Head Candy sounds perfect in the summer. We pledge you respect. Adiva, Mental Instrum. All Right, Tenacious, Roland Clark. Keep warm, Jim.

and it's brilliant. I love it. Big, big thank you to Mark Henderson, Lil Joey, and Mai Van Loon for assisting on the show this week, as they do every week. To all of you for listening, and to my dentist for pulling out about, I don't know, three lots of roots. In fact, I've had two root canals and two teeth rebuilt. And for the last 3 weeks, I've been on lots of painkillers and in lots of pain. And now it's sorted, and I'm very happy, as you can probably tell. Head Candy Radio Show. That's it for this week. Thank you for listening. We will be back same time, same place next week. And if you get the chance, I will see you in Windsor.

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Follow that beat deep down in your heart and impress me. Impress me. Be yourself, for you are unique and like no one else.

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0: You're both on the same road. Same tarmac, same rules. Just a different number of wheels. Motorbikes aren't in your way. They're on their way, just like you. So use your mirrors. 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

Yes, good morning to you. It's 7 o'clock. It's Select Radio, and that means one thing. It's House Select with me, Vincent Patman, turning your Monday morning into a Friday night, getting you ready for the day and the week ahead. Coming up on today's show, we've got some amazing music by Henry Hackin. We've got some Zach and two by Select's very own DJs. The first one is going to be Sassy B coming up very soon. But we're starting off this morning, we're going back to 2018 with Roger Sanchez and S-Man. This is Time to Stop, and this is the 9 to 5 mix.

Roger Sanchez there with S-Man, and that was Time to Stop. And I don't know about you, but Roger Sanchez is one of those that I delve into his archives and I find more and more hits that I like. Anyway, right now, we are going back to 1993, when times were a lot easier and we had this amazing tune come out. This is Brighter Days by Kashmir, and this is the Underground Goodie Mix 93.

Right now, we've got the first of two tunes coming up by Select's Family. This one is Sassy B with Hit'em, and you can catch Sassy every Monday from 4 o'clock. She's part of the Monday family. Make sure you check her out. This tune is a belter, and it comes out on the 21st.

Right, let's have a little catch-up. We just heard Samba Love by Amido Picone. I hope I've said that right. Out to Sassy B on that one. And before that, we had Lord, Help Me Lord, I Feel Good by Saliva Commandos. Coming in now, we've got a rework by part of Select's family. Some Guy Who You Can Catch Every Monday, 12 till 2 o'clock. I'm not just favouriting the Monday morning crew, I promise you. We've got a Friday DJ coming up as well. But this is Some Guy's remix of Sheena. Let the beat hit them. I love this. Let me know what you think. Hit me up. Facebook, Instagram, TikTok. Vincent Patman DJ. It is lovely to hear from you. Get in touch.

0: So it's time for this week's house selection, and this week it comes by Angie and Fabietto Mancini. I got in touch with Fabio asking how the song came about, and he said the song was born from Angie's desire to produce. She is a lover of tribal sounds and he is a lover of tech house. They found the voice that they liked and Echoes of the Night was born. So without further ado, this is Echoes of the Night by Angie and Fabietto Mancini.
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0: So there we go. Echoes of the Night by Angie and Fabietto Mancini. I've listened to that tune quite a few times, and every time I listen to it, I hear something different. It's got elements of it that take me back to the early 2000s, as well as that beat that just brings you back to the modern day. The vocals I really, really like. Let me know what you think. Hit me up, Vincent Patman DJ, Facebook, Instagram, and TikTok. It's always lovely to hear from you. And I've also got to say a very big happy birthday to Angie. It was her birthday Tuesday, I believe, so I hope you had a great day. That was this week's House Selection. Let's carry on now. We are heading into The Underground by Zach. 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

If you don't know, Lord have mercy. Straight from the underground.

0: Right there, we have just heard Zach with The Underground, and coming in is a great tune. It has got an amazing piano break. See what you think. I love it. It gives me goosebumps every single time. This is the amazing Henry Hacking with Freaky Man.
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0: we have just heard Matthew Sachs and Bad Intentions with House on Fire. I didn't realise the time is flying by. I'm quickly running out. But I've got to say some good mornings. I've got to say a very good morning to Poppy, Select's very own, who you can catch here bi-weekly on a Saturday, 1 till 3, with her weekend warm-up show. I had the pleasure of meeting Poppy at Peckham Levels as part of Select's Open Deck series, which you can catch first Thursday of every month at Peckham Levels. I'm going to try and get there again next month. It was a wicked, wicked night, so shout out to everyone that got there. I've also got to say a very good morning to Natalie Fraylin. It's lovely to hear from you. Thank you for getting in touch this week, as well as Maggie B. Thank you. It's lovely to hear from you, as always. Now, Select's very own family getting in touch. We've got Sugar C, who you can catch bi-weekly on a Monday morning from 9 till 10 o'clock. James Prime, lovely to hear from you, fella. I hope you're having a wicked summer. You can catch James, who's half of Stereotype, every Saturday night, 5 till 7 o'clock. And the man, the legend, Crisis. He was my house selection of last week, and I'm going to be playing the tune again next. Martin Sharp and Crisis. Sharp and Crisis, their tune, Your Dream Is Possible. It is a wicked tune. Crisis has given me some more information about it. He was saying that he wanted a big fat kick on a tune. So they had a reference track and they came up with the groove that was absolutely wicked, but they couldn't find a vocal that fit. Martin remembered that he had this vocal and it fits like a glove, and the rest, as they say, is history. I'm going to be playing that right now. It is a tune I love. So without further ado, this is Your Dream Is Possible by Sharp and Crisis. And if you want to get in touch, message me direct, Vincent Patman DJ on Facebook, Instagram, TikTok, and I'll give you a shout out next week. It is always lovely to hear from people.
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want you to think about your dream, because I'm in a room full of dreamers. Think about your dream right now. What you think about it? It's possible. I don't know what that dream is that you have. That dream that you're holding in your mind. I want you to think about whatever your dream is.

How cool is that tune? That is Segunda by Yolanda B. Cool. I heard Poppy play that a couple of weeks ago on her show. That came out in 2023 and it is still a banger. I love it. So I am coming to the end of my show. I've had a lot of fun. I hope you have too. And have a great day. Have a great week. And I will see you back bright and early, 7 o'clock next week. So look after yourselves. Look after each other. And we are finishing off by Paskman. And this is Tequila. Take care. Have a good week. And I'll see you soon. Bye-bye.

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hello and welcome. This is Samantha Smays on one and only Select Radio. It's lovely Monday morning here in UK, just past 9 o'clock, and I hope you guys ready for some brilliant music. And you know the rest, sit back, turn up your speakers if it's safe to do so, and let's go.

does that track sound? Nice one. Okay, up next, another banging track. This one from Parade Saraceni called Liberty.

Oh, hello guys, Mantas Mays here on Select Radio, and if you just tuned in, this is what we do on every other Monday morning at 9 a.m. Let's keep this nice vibe going, shall we? Up next, Cardos with his track El Mar.

massive shout out to Ben, the living skips around Norwich. He said he is loving the tunes. Glad to hear that, my friend. You will enjoy the next one also. Track ID, AK True, Pele and Shaughnessy on the remix.

I hope you guys loving the tunes this week. I'm surely having fun here in the studio. Okay, up next, Ever Seen with their track Chrome Kisses.

Yes, guys, this is Lac Radio with me, Mantas Mays, on the decks, and the vibe this week is on point. Another banger coming your way, track ID Bella 69.

Oh yes, loving this. More energy for you guys. This classic is from Hot Since 82 called Veins. Such an amazing track it is. Can't get enough of it.

This is Electrator with me, Mantas Maze, and this kind of vibe you can expect from me this summer. Okay, up next, Tribally Beauty from Ben Grinnell. Push it.

Okay, guys, last track from me, Dimo BG alongside Mr. K with the track Caliente. I hope you guys are gonna enjoy this one. Before saying goodbye, quick shout out to Alan, Ben, Sonia, Bossman himself, Joshua Roberts, all select crew, and of course you, amazing listeners. Make sure you guys tune in next week for Sugar Sea Show. Same time, same place, only on Select Radio. My name is Mantas Mays, and you guys, make sure you're having an amazing week. Love you all. Manny's out.

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0: Motorbikes aren't in your way. They're on their way, just like you. So use your mirrors. Check before you maneuver. And be aware of motorbikes. Because when we look out for each other, everyone gets where they're going safely. Motorbike safety. 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National Highways.
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Paul Green out on Size Records. In the middle of some bass house tracks. Coming up next, a new release from the fantastic Hillett Collett. Yes, sir.

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2: Music, please.

Oh yeah, you know. 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Back in the 70s, you know. Something like my man James Brown would say. Hey, hey, hey, hey. Yeah, you know. God made me funky. And I'm just glad he made me that way. You know what I'm saying? Soul brothers, soul sisters, putting your fists in the air, saying, yeah. Something on a real old school tip. Oh, yeah. You know, all I can.

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You know what I'm saying? Soul brothers, soul sisters, putting your fists in the air, saying yeah. Something on a real old school tip.

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Kinky Malinky at O Beach. David Penn, Kathy Brown. If you're out on the White Isle, make sure you come and see us. Myself, Abby Holborn and Charlie Did all on the lineup too. We're going right through to 2 p.m. The Kinky Malinky Ibiza takeover.

0: good. So good. Just vibes. You just can't beat a day at Ocean Beach.
1: Yeah, I agree. The weather's looking absolutely fantastic for this Sunday as well. So if you are in Ibiza, make sure you come and join us. You've got myself, Abby and Charlie all on the lineup, warming up for David Penn and Kathy Brown on vocals as well. You got anything you want to add, Abby?
0: I cannot wait. I'll be playing 6 till 7, so make sure you're all there on the dance floor.
1: Yeah, and dance floor full force, as you've heard from the last hour and a bit of our tunes. Loads of vocals, loads of sing-alongs, and we want to all see you dancing all the way through. All right, we're going to keep going now. We've got another 40 minutes left of the show, so keep locked in. Select Radio.

0: Melbourne again. I've got a couple questions for Abby. So Abby, first of all, how long have you been paying for Kinky Malinky? So
1: I've been a Kinky Malinky resident for the last 2 years now.
0: Fantastic. And your sound, what would you describe your sound in 3 words?
1: I would describe my sound in 3 words. I'd say happy, vocal, and yeah, just sing along.
0: You're getting me excited for Sunday already.
1: Yeah, I'm so excited. Kinky Malinky is probably one of my favourite events to play for. They do events all in London, and this is my second time playing for them for their All Beach party this Sunday, so I'm so excited. It's going to go off.
0: I actually see David Penn play for Kinky Malinky probably 16, 17 years ago at Matter for a Kinky Malinky party, funny enough, so it's going to be a bit of a full circle moment to be supporting him as well.
1: Yeah, it's going to be so good. I'm on 6 till 7, and then we've got the amazing Cathy Brown that is singing straight after me, so that'll be a vibe.
0: So if you are in IB for this Sunday, make sure you check out Kinky Malinky at O Beach with David Penn, Cathy Bran, myself, some guy, Abby Holborn, and Charlie Did. The last 25 minutes of the show, and I'm going to leave you in capable hands of Abby playing back to back with Charlie for the remaining 25 minutes to see us out. And we'll see you on Sunday.
1: See you there.

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0: 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So use your mirrors. 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
2: Hello and welcome to Select this Monday afternoon. Hope you are good and well. I'm Sassy B, right here with you until 6 p.m. Hope you're having a great start to the week as well. We've got 2 hours of the freshest tunes lined up for you. Bringing that one back from Oliver Heldens, Crider and the Young Punks. I'm absolutely loving that 80s influence on that one. It's A-E-I-O-U. I've

As we do, we're going to head into those dance floor flavours. It's Monday afternoon. Big shout outs going out to the Monday crew locked in. You know what to do if you are locked in. You know the number, but I will tell you in a little bit as well. So into this then, it's brand new music from Moore, the duo return after a year off and a little bit of a creative reset as well. And this tune is just a big euphoric belter. I'm absolutely in love with this. It's so, so good. And it encapsulates an essence of 90s trance as well. It's so good. I'm just going to play it. It's called Waiting. Let's go.

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2: Big shout out to everyone locked in right now. It's Monday afternoon and I'm Sassy B right here with you until 6 p.m. Hope you are good and well. Massive shout outs going out to Dan locked in, who says, "Sassy, let's go. It's my first day back at work." Hope you're having a good one, Dan. And thanks for locking in. Also to Kenny locked in, who says, "Yes, Sassy B, bringing the beats. Is it a bird? No. Is it a plane? No. It's super Sassy B." I'm loving that. It's super Sassy B rocking the airwaves. I'm absolutely loving that. Love that, Kenny. Thank you so much. If you are locked in this afternoon, it's 07427 000 944 even on WhatsApp or text. Your choice. You make that choice. But yeah, let me know what you're up to, what you're doing this Monday afternoon. Are you having a good start to the week? So I have to say it's feeling decidedly cooler, although it's a little bit muggy today, isn't it? But I have to say, there was me thinking, do you know what? I'm going to get some sleep. I'll actually get a good night's sleep. And I still haven't done. I don't know whether it's we've just become accustomed to it being so warm at night. What is it that they call it? These tropical nights that we've been having, where I have to say, even with full-on fans, windows open and whatever else, and I normally don't do that. I normally don't have windows ajar just because I am mosquito food, plainly and simply. But I've had to because it's so hot and I still can't sleep. So I'm kind of running on, feel like I'm running on empty right now where sleep is concerned. But let me know if you're getting a better night's sleep. I have to say it's going to get cooler this week. So I'm not moaning. I'm not moaning at all. We've had an amazing summer. So that was the sounds of brand new music from Earth and Days, El Ritmo. I'm loving those percussive flavours, as you know, I do anyway, and I've got lots of those coming up. I'm straight into another one, actually, and this is a collab that I'm absolutely loving, and I love this for Besh as well. So this is Bob Sinclair and Besh. This is called Tequila and Ibiza. This is, Besh is a French rising artist and I've known him for quite some time actually, and this is super super cool to see him collab with Bob. I'm absolutely loving it. This is just that classic Ibiza Latin house flavor, perfect for like anything summery, all those terraces, those beach clubs, those pool parties, any summer dance floor. Let's get into it. This is so so good.

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1: Absolute fire energy on that. That's Phil De Casa with My House here on Select. Absolutely love, love, love the energy on that one. That's out on Love Zoo. So good. It's all about those big flavours. I just want to say, huge shout out going out to Pete on the gate. He says, that's my sassy bee laying it down already, getting me through the day. The last hour, not feeling too good. Oh no, quite a few people have got, seem to be like a summer flu going around. I hope you're better very soon. Bless your heart. So, okay. Into this then, another tune that I'm absolutely loving right now. So many of those feel-good flavours, and we're heading into some white label business into this next one. It's We Are Friends with their new EP. It's called Booty Session 6. Don't ask me, I don't know. But I do love a re-edit, and these are so, so good. And this one is the FBI Project Anthem, and this is like their remix of this one. It's called Everybody All Over the World, which I absolutely love. FBI, by the way, not FBI. So, so good. I'm absolutely loving this. I'm just going to play it for you. Let's get into it.

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1: So good. That was the sounds of Mike Dunn and Mike Rise with Let Me Take You. So amazing. Just those soulful, deep flavours and just that classic vibe, that classic house vibe. So good. Absolutely loving that. It's Monday afternoon. I'm Sassy B on your radio. You are locked into Select. Hope you're having a good one wherever you are this Monday afternoon, wherever you are locked in from. I've got you covered. We've got about 17 minutes to go before we head into those big dance floor flavours, so make sure you keep it right here. I'm going to head into some of the tunes that I've been playing out and about during my set. I've had a summer of some of the most amazing bookings, from terraces to poolside to lots of NDA events, actually, where I cannot post about them, but they've just been so amazing. And I have to say this, you can never, ever, ever work out, you can never just look at a crowd and think, yeah, well, I mean, sometimes you can, but sometimes they will surprise you. And I have had so many of those recently where they've just turned out to be raging house heads, and it's just been so much fun. But I've also had lots of super cool terraces and pool parties and stuff as well. So into this, a track that I've been playing a lot. It's, of course, the sounds of Hugel with I'm Moving to the Sun. Let's get into it.

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1: Yes, it is, and I'm Sassy B, right here with you until 6. That was the sounds of Dinosaurs. Again, I had to bring that back. It is so, so good. Before that was some of the tracks that I've been playing out and about. We're just coming up to 5 p.m. across the UK. Hope you are good and well. So we're into those dance floor flavours. As you can feel that I've switched it up that little bit. I just want to say a huge shout out going out to Alex, locked in. He says Sassy B and coffee. He's missed his musical cafe. And he also says happy birthday, Sassy, although it's gone now. I mean, it was last week, but I'm still celebrating the whole of the month because I'm a Leo and that's what we do. So thank you so, so much. Also, another one not feeling very well. Hope you feel better soon, Alex. And I hope the music lifts you as well. So into this then, it's the sounds of Rue J and Who with their rework of Plastic Dreams. Absolutely love that. I've got music coming up from Armid Spins versus Mike Dunn, Dom Freddy, Mele and Ira, Stefna and Yano, Reza and DJ Laura, Us Two, Route 94, Amel's Melizos, Essex Rave Lords, Andras Acid Harry, Who and Rue J, as I just said. And also I've got my brand new track which comes out on Friday coming up as well. Not forgetting this week's Certified Scorcher, which comes from Los Seca, an absolute belter. But let's get into this. Let's go.

well, now here's one to get you going on a Monday night. If you've been listening to my show sort of the last couple of months, maybe 2-3 months, you may have heard me play this one. It's Surrender Discipline with Break It Down. Beautiful track. I love the way it just breaks down into that breaky bit earlier as well. Surrender Discipline are a duo, one from Austria, one from Bosnia. These guys are getting really, really well known, and their tracks are something special for sure. Check them out on Bandcamp, on Beatport. There's plenty of music out there. If you like your chunky underground grooves or your more flipped up, mellow, breaky stuff, they got it all. Really versatile producers. Actually, to be honest, a lot of the tracks I play, the producers that make them are very versatile in the repertoire of music they make. Love it. I want to say a massive shout out to Alex from Bromley, tuned in tonight, saying Abdullah's busy beats. Yes, I do like my beats a bit busy. Why not? A big shout out to Kim over in Notting Hill, about to do the shopping as well. Enjoy the tracks while you make your way over there. Also, you may have heard mentioned various times on the air, there's a couple of events coming up on the 29th of August that Select are throwing. We've got the one returning at Ministry of Sound again with the DiChiara brothers, Ryan Esso, and more across four rooms. Grab your ticket to ministryofsound.com. Hope to see you there on the dance floor, front and left, till the end. If you don't fancy that, or you fancy just something in the daytime, on that same day, Select are throwing a boat party as well. Setting sail from Greenwich Pier from 7 o'clock sharp. 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And you can actually buy a combo ticket for £30 only. That'll get you the boat party and then afterwards to Ministry of Sound. What a bargain. Okay, the next one coming in is a track I've just come across now in the archives, and I'm going to drop it on. It's Anil Aras with Through the Night. This is another little vocal chunky house one that was released on Chris Stussy's label, which is called Up the Stuss. That one's coming in next. Hopefully I can mix it in well. Look out for it. Here we go again.

Ah, well, you know what? That's been really fun. I don't know. I didn't really plan to mix in that fashion, but I guess that's just the way the cookie crumbled tonight. The show is still relatively young. It's 20 to 7, more or less, on your Monday evening with me, Abdullah. 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On 94.4 FM in London, as well as DAB to London, Kent, Essex, Brighton, Norwich, Cambridge and Peterborough. And more to follow, I'm sure. Love this sort of stuff. Taking it a bit old school with this one. It's a producer called Jeff Bennett, who I believe is Swedish, with Circles is the name of the track. And it's from 2005, if you can believe it or not. So what's that? That's a couple of decades old. So, you know, it sounds very fresh, don't you think? Jeff Bennett is a producer I discovered recently. And like many people from around that time, he's put his tracks all available on Bandcamp. It's a lot of work sifting through everything, but there's a few gems in there for sure. The next one coming in is a bit more contemporary. It's a producer who I discovered not long ago as well. It's Jorg Cunning from the UK. And the track about to come in is called Squidward's Viola. It's a bit out there, all right, but I'm going to play it because it's getting a little bit experimental quite early on, which I don't mind. And it's sort of paving the way from those tracks I mentioned at the start of the show, which I'm going to try squeeze in if the glove fits. I guess the glove fitting is a metaphor I'm using to if it can fit in the show, basically. You're more than welcome to get in touch if you like. 07427 000944 is the number you tuned into. Abdullah, it's Underground Dance. Let's do it again. Come on.

Right then, hour one, done. That was really fun. Okay, I'm going to stop unintentionally rhyming now. Right, that was the show, to be honest with you. We're just coming up to 5 minutes past seven on your Monday night. Ending that one there. Finally, a decent remix of Honorico Flow by Enya. That was the Magic Jams remix. Really cool. It was perfect. Subtle, yet had some impact with the drums. Didn't take anything away from the original. You can enjoy it however you like. Perfect. And you know, there's a lot of remixes of that track. I love that track. I like Enya a lot, right? But haven't heard a dance track, a dance remix of that track ever that I like until now. Brilliant. Magic Jams out to you. Want to say a massive shout to Kenny K. He said Sassy's got him to the finish line at work. Who's getting him home? Well, that's me, Abdullah. I'm here every 2 weeks right after Sassy to complete the Monday sort of afternoon into the evening kind of period. And then 8 o'clock is Nev's Valentine each week as well, which is a great addition to the Monday lineup as you get later into the hours. Big shout to Alex and Bromley enjoying the Enya remix, currently in transit. Well, at least you've got the radio on, okay? Right then, second half of the show. By the way, more than welcome to get in touch. I'd love to hear from you. 07427-000-944. We've got 55 minutes left, okay? And I'm going to play some mad ones. That Edo Edeka producer I mentioned at the start of the show, I think I'm going to take it down, which I have now, just to build it back up. Right. Let's start from the top, shall we? The next one coming in is Carrot Green with Continente. Beautiful track I discovered earlier in the summer. Here it is next. 3, 2, 1. Select.

Wow, okay then. Now that's what I call playing with freedom. The last half an hour has been so much fun. I hope you've enjoyed it. Thank you for listening. Want to say a massive shout to Gerard over in Ealing, tuned in tonight, enjoying this with a beer in his hand. Glad I could be of some service tonight. We've had a bit of a bombardment of tunes there of different styles. I think it went quite sick for the most part, okay? There was some vocals you knew, some tracks you didn't know. And now into something like this. This track is one I tend to pull out when I'm feeling a bit naughty. It's Mario Liberty with Jumpin'. What a great track this is, with the cheeky General Levy sample at the start there on a breakbeat speed. That's great. I mentioned at the start of the show, Saturday 29th of August, big day for Select. You have got two parties, one in the day, one in the night. A boat party setting sail from Greenwich Pier at 7 o'clock. And then Ministry of Sound, Four Rooms, featuring the Chihiro brothers and more. 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Hope to see you there aboard the boat and then at Ministry after. Going to be a sick night to kick off your bank holiday weekend, all right? You're tuned into Abdullah. I've got about 27 minutes left. And the next one I'm going to play now, it's a producer I love a lot called Modex, relatively unknown. This track by him is called Flow State. This is one I was absolutely hammering a couple of years back. It's coming out again tonight. Look out for it. It's got a classic, familiar melody and a really cool rolling beat. Enjoy it. Here it comes.

deep breath. Yes. That was a load of fun, no? I mean, it's nearly 10 to 8 on your Monday night with me, Abdullah. That's flown by. I mean, do you know what? I stand here, I play unafraid. I just play whatever comes to my mind a lot of the time. And I thought tonight I'd give that a go. Often I do appreciate it's quite early in the day for, you know, quite mad dance music. So often my show starts with some vocal tracks, maybe even some of my favorite garage tracks. I try to stay away from anything that's really overplayed, although sometimes I don't know if it's overplayed or not. But that last hour is basically me playing from the heart. Right, I want to say a massive shout to Kenny K. He said, time flies when you're smashing the airwaves. Thanks so much. Enjoying that a lot. I'm glad you enjoyed that. A big shout to Jamie Jingles as well, saying nice tunes. Thanks a lot, Jamie Jingles. Glad you could enjoy the set. I certainly enjoyed playing it. We have got 10 minutes left, though. Nez Valentine is up at 8 o'clock, taking you through to the later hours of your Monday night. Summertime is slipping away. It's the 17th of August. This is the kind of time where literally no one's responding to any emails and everything's a little bit slow. But make use of the time you got left before the bank holiday, where you got the Select event on the boat at Greenwich Pier and then Ministry of Sound, as I mentioned earlier. Check out selectradioapp.com for more info on those. Right, 10 minutes. I'm going to jump in the mix again. Play a couple more, I think. It's Ungaro and Filanka with Fantasy. That one's coming up next. It's a lovely little track. Let me bring it in.

No words. It's been quite a night. I want to say a massive thank you to everyone who's been involved tonight and been listening across London, UK, the world. I hope you've enjoyed it. I've had a lot of fun in here tonight. And I love nothing more than coming down here playing, you know, freely, multiple genres, unafraid to explore sounds. You know, not it doesn't always go according to plan, but, you know, I can live with that. It's not like I do that every week, eh? Probably back to more familiar protocols next time I'm on. Enjoy the rest of your Monday evening, and that is one down, four to go till the weekend. Nev's Valentine is up next to take you through till 10 o'clock. Don't go anywhere. Stay tuned for that, and I'll catch you back again next time I'm on. Bye for now.

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0: at its finest all day and into the night. 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

Why, hello. Yeah, I'm back after a short hiatus. Nev's Valentine, No Gimmicks, More Vibe Show, live for select. How you doing, everybody out there? Wherever you may be across the globe, good morning, good afternoon, good evening, and or good night. You know how we do it. Go across the spectrum of goodness that is house music. Some new, some old, some you've never heard before. All good music, give you and your sound system a good workout this Monday. Gonna send a massive No Gimmicks salute to Mr. Abdullah. We'll be back in a fortnight's time, 2 weeks. Wicked shows always. Out to the whole select family. Out to you, the lovely locked on listener. As I said, no matter where you may be across the globe, good morning, good afternoon, good evening, and or good night. Those on the social networking sites, whether that is Facebook, whether that is X, whether that's Instagram, following Nev's _ Valentine, and of course, No Gimmicks _ official, and obviously Select Radio app. I'll give that all-important text and WhatsApp number out in about 10 minutes' time. Those go, you know, send in the messages from now. Maybe going live on the old Mixcloud as well, so you can look and see and hear the action, see how we're getting down. Until then, got something brand new for you. So let's go.

shout out my son out on his 14th birthday. First sign on Krypton. Out to everyone else celebrating their birthday today or this week, you know how it goes.

want to send a massive shout out to our very own Mr. Terry James. Get well soon, sir. Massive no-give-it salute to our very own Mr. Andy P.

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There's going to be a huge lineup of DJs to get yourself over to ministryofsound.com. 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

time for a good time. 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

that last track. Really love it. It's called Booty. This one come from Pinto NYC, and it's called With You. I'm only going to be with you a couple of more minutes, and then Rafe is taking you through.

finish on this one. It's called Kuka. Coming from Enrico BSG Ferrari. Until next time, people, bon voyage, arrivederci, sayonara, hasta luego, ciao, bella. Bye in all languages I do not speak. You know, you can follow me in all the socials. X on Facebook, on Instagram, following Nevs underscore Valentine, and of course, No Gibbets underscore Official. 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Nevs Valentine, No Gibbets, more vibe show, signing out. Peace.

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I'm your host here on Select, and I go by the name of Rafe. First track of the night from myself is Love Me DGM. I'll be keeping you locked in up till 12 o'clock tonight. 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

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I'll be taking you through till 12 o'clock as per usual here on Select Radio. This one, Anzo with Mode.

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Feel your freedom. We

Hey Mr. DJ by Matteo Salenza. I'll be taking you through up to 12 o'clock tonight on your lovely Monday evening. Make sure to tune in, get locked in. 07427 000 944 is the number. Let me know what you're getting up to and what you think of the tunes. Come around, it's better. I stay.

This one beneath us, Tommy Phillips with A Million Things, straight up from Next Up Records. Just coming up to halfway up to the show, 5 to 11, next is Take My Love, Prunk on the remix.

This one beneath us now, Frankie Rosado with Edge of Desire. Just coming up to 11:15, I'm your host Rafe. 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

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Just coming up to 11:30 on your lovely Monday evening. I've been your host, Rafe. A few more tunes coming your way. 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
1: Welcome to Release Yourself with me, Roger Sanchez. This week, we're back at my summer Ibiza residency at Pacha for Flower Power. And man, what a party it is. Let's get right into it.

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1: This is Release Yourself with me, Roger Sanchez, and right now you're listening to my set recorded live at Flower Power in Pacha, Ibiza. Now, Flower Power back in the day was more of like a 60s, 70s rock and roll type of party. It was 30 years removed from when they did the original parties, which is in the 90s. Now, fast forward to 2026, going back 30 years, and we're in the golden age of house music. And going back in time, not only playing classics and playing some new stuff, we even go back into disco. That's some amazing guests this summertime. This is my set that definitely I craft specifically for the Flower Power vibe. Let's continue with the music.

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